is the perfect country and western song. I wrote him back a letter and I told him it was not the perfect country and western song because he hadn't said anything at all about mama or trains or trucks or prison or getting drunk.

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7: Mainly cloudy skies expected tonight with a low of 55. Southeasterly winds, 8 to 15 miles per hour. Highs level off around 73. Tomorrow, overcast skies. Storms likely tomorrow night. Lows dip down to about 58. Storms likely Thursday and Friday, 66. Thursday, 71. Friday. From the CAMI Weather Center, I'm meteorologist Paul Trombley. Right now, it's 65 degrees.
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And you tell me that you don't think I'd be with her if I could just

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6: Mainly cloudy skies expected tonight with a low of 55. Southeasterly winds 8 to 15 miles per hour. Highs level off around 73 tomorrow. Overcast skies. Storms likely tomorrow night. Lows dip down to about 58. Storms likely Thursday and Friday, 66. Thursday, 71. Friday. From the Cami Weather Center, I'm meteorologist Paul Trombley. Right now, it's 65 degrees.
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8: Mainly cloudy skies tonight with a low of 55. Southeast winds 10 to 15 miles per hour. High of 73 tomorrow. Cloudy. Cloudy skies tomorrow night. Storms likely 58. Temps below average Thursday and Friday with highs from the mid-60s to the low 70s. Storms both days. From the CAMI Weather Center, I'm meteorologist Paul Tremblay. Right now, 65.
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3: Mainly cloudy skies tonight with a low of 55. Southeast winds 10 to 15 miles per hour. High of 73 tomorrow, cloudy. Cloudy skies tomorrow night, storms likely 58. Temps below average Thursday and Friday with highs from the mid-60s to the low 70s. Storms both days. From the CAMI Weather Center, I'm meteorologist Paul Trombley. Right now, it's 64 degrees.
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4: Mainly cloudy skies expected tonight with a low of 55. Southeasterly winds 10 to 15 miles an hour. Cloudy skies expected tomorrow. High temperatures reach up to 73. Cloudy skies expected tomorrow night. Thunderstorms likely. Lows level off around 58. From the Cami Weather Center, I'm Derek Height. Right now, it's 64 degrees.
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6: Lows dip down to about 55 tonight under overcast skies. Winds out of the southeast 10 to 15 miles an hour. Cloudy skies expected again tomorrow. Daytime highs approaching 73. Thunderstorms likely tomorrow night. Lows dip down to about 58. Cloudy skies. From the Cami Weather Center, I'm Derek Hite. Currently, it's 63 degrees.
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2: Dip down to about 55 tonight under overcast skies. Winds out of the southeast, 10 to 15 miles an hour. Cloudy skies expected again tomorrow. Daytime highs approaching 73. Thunderstorms likely tomorrow night. Lows dip down to about 58. Cloudy skies. From the CAMI Weather Center, I'm Derek Height. Currently, it's 63 degrees.
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6: Slight chance for showers tonight, otherwise cloudy. Lows around 56. Southeast winds 8 to 15 miles an hour. Cloudy tomorrow. Slight chance for showers, high of 73. Thunderstorms likely tomorrow night. Lowest level off around 58. Overcast skies. From the Cami Weather Center, I'm Derek Hyde. Right now, 63.
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7: Slight chance for showers tonight, otherwise cloudy.
8: Lows around 56.
7: Southeast winds 8 to 15 miles an hour. Cloudy tomorrow. Slight chance for showers. High of 73. Thunderstorms likely tomorrow night. Lowest level off around 58. Overcast skies. From the Cami Weather Center, I'm Derek Hyde. Right now, 63.
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9: Cloudy skies expected overnight with a slight chance of rain showers. Lows level off around 56. Winds out of the southeast 8 to 15 miles an hour. Cloudy skies expected again Wednesday. Slight chance of rain showers. Daytime highs approaching 73. From the CAMI Weather Center, I'm Derek Height. Right now, it's 62 degrees.
10: 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Is that music?
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2: Cloudy skies expected overnight with a slight chance of rain showers. Lows level off around 56. Winds out of the southeast, 8 to 15 miles an hour. Cloudy skies expected again Wednesday. Slight chance of rain showers. Daytime highs approaching 73. From the Cammy Weather Center, I'm Derek Height. Currently, it's 60 degrees.
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2: Mainly cloudy skies expected overnight with a slight chance of rain showers. Lows level off around 56. Winds out of the southeast, 8 to 15 miles an hour. Slight chance of rain showers Wednesday. Daytime highs approaching 73. Cloudy skies expected. From the Cami Weather Center, I'm Derek Hyde. Right now, it's 59 degrees.
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1: 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We were both too tired to sleep, so we took turns of staring out the window at the darkness till boredom overtook us. And he began to speak. 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

0: Mainly cloudy skies expected overnight with a slight chance of rain showers. Lows level off around 56. Winds out of the southeast, 8 to 15 miles an hour. Slight chance of rain showers Wednesday. Daytime highs approaching 73. Cloudy skies expected. From the CAMI Weather Center, I'm Derek Hyde. Right now, it's 59 degrees.
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2: Cloudy skies expected today with daytime highs approaching 73. Southeasterly winds 10 to 20 miles an hour. Cloudy skies expected again tonight. Chance of thunderstorms, lows dip down to about 58. Storms likely tomorrow, highs level off around 63. Overcast. From the Cami Weather Center, I'm Derek Hite. Currently 58.
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2: Slight chance for isolated rain showers today. Otherwise, cloudy skies expected. Daytime highs approaching 75. Southeasterly winds 10 to 20 miles per hour. Cloudy skies expected again tonight. Chance for scattered storms. Lows dip down to about 59. From the Cami Weather Center, I'm meteorologist Jennifer Wojcicki. Currently 57.
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8: Slight chance for isolated rain showers today. Otherwise, cloudy skies expected. Daytime.

0: highs approaching 75. Southeasterly winds 10 to 20 miles per hour. Cloudy skies expected again. Tonight, chance for scattered storms. Lows dip down to about 59. From the CAMI Weather Center, I'm meteorologist Jennifer Wojcicki. Currently 58.
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Just keep doing what you do. 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
6: Slight chance for isolated rain showers today. Otherwise, cloudy skies expected. Daytime highs approaching 75. Southeasterly winds 10 to 20 miles per hour. Cloudy skies expected again tonight. Chance for scattered storms. Lows dip down to about 59. From the Cami Weather Center, I'm meteorologist Jennifer Wojcicki. Currently 58.
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0: Kicking off Breakfast with the Legends on Kemi Country with Merle Hager, and I'm Paul Perkins. Good Wednesday morning to you. Coming up, we've got Alan Jackson, Alabama, and Dwight Yoakam. This one at number one in 1979 for the Gallen Brothers.
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Tennessee River in Alabama here on Country's All-Time Hits. Kimmy Country coming up tonight. Husker volleyball team hosting Missouri. That game that was supposed to be played at Wrigley Field for sure tonight in Lincoln at 6. 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
1: With the latest in ag information on the Rural Radio Network, good morning. 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After falling to early lows, the soybean market bounced yesterday on optimism of a positive outcome from this week's trade meeting between the U.S. and China, though ultimately finishing lower on the day. Corn and wheat prices yesterday pressured by talks in the Black Sea and the Middle East to try and end the conflicts there. At the UN General Assembly meeting yesterday, President Trump said senior leaders had a good meeting with Iranian leaders. Trump is also considering implementing a ban on U.S. diesel exports to curb the rising fuel costs. Critics see it as a short-term fix, but in the long term, refineries would cut production, ultimately pushing up prices. Today, EIA releases its weekly petroleum status report, giving us a little insight into the fundamentals on ethanol production. Soybean basis prices in parts of Iowa have reached a dollar over Chicago futures amid wet weather delaying harvest. Crude oil prices slipped for the fifth day in a row yesterday after U.S. leaders met with Iranian leaders again at the U.N. meeting. Here in the overnight session in the ECBOT this morning, we are just a little bit lower in the grains. December corn down 8 at 528 and 3 quarters. March off 7 and a half, 543 and a half. November soybeans this morning, 9 cents down, 1316 and a half. January down 9 as well, 1332 and a quarter. October bean oil down 38. October soybean meal, 60 cents a ton lower. December Kansas City wheat down 11 and 3 quarters at 769 and a half. March down 12, 780.

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13: Camp Country's all-time hits.
14: Slight chance for isolated rain showers today. Otherwise, cloudy skies expected. Daytime high is approaching 75. Southeasterly winds 10 to 20 miles per hour. Cloudy skies expected again tonight. Chance for scattered storms. Lows dip down to about 59. From the Cami Weather Center, I'm meteorologist Jennifer Wojcicki. Currently 58.
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Kimmy Country, you can listen to us on your smart speaker. Just tell Alexa or Google to play KAMI. That's play KAMI. I'm Paul Perkins. How about more Breakfast with the Legends from John Michael Montgomery, Ronnie Millsap, and the Stellar Brothers?

It's results time hits. Can we catch you another chance for you to register to win the Chevy Silverado, Yamaha Kodiak 450, and the Burl King Grill? Fun and Games crew going to be at Pink Fest, Max Creek Winery and Brewery in Lexington this evening, 5 until 7:30.

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4: 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Well, conference play is officially here for Nebraska, and as offensive coordinator Dana Holgorsen said, a lot of people have been looking forward to this part of the schedule.
5: 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There's going to be a different level of how we attack this week. Just it's just as natural gets for, you know, not only coaches but players as well.
4: Defensive coordinator Rob Orridge will be making his Big Ten debut on Saturday in East Lansing.
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3: For KRVN News, I'm Bob Rogan. Wet conditions return this evening through at least midday on Friday. Significant rainfall accumulations are possible, with widespread rainfall totals of at least 1 to 2 inches of rainfall likely. The 14th annual Team Jack Radiothon, presented by the Home Agency and the Jim and Sherry Baldonado family, is happening Thursday, September 24th from 7 a.m. to 6 p.m. The event aims to raise awareness and critical research funds for childhood brain cancer. Last year's event raised more than $170,000 in a single day, and Kylie Doctor, executive director for the Team Jack Foundation, says this year they're hoping to raise more.
4: We're hoping to raise over $200,000. The Radiothon is our oldest event that we had, that we started right here in Atkinson, Nebraska, and we've moved it since to Elwood because of Jim and Sherry Baldonado and the Home Agency, and it just has been such a great location. Since we started the event, it's actually raised over $1.5 million just that event alone.
3: You can listen to portions of the Radiothon on Cami Country and stop by the Home Agency in Elwood for the event. For more information about the event or to donate, head to TeamJackFoundation.com. You can also donate by calling 855-RUN-JACK, which is 855-786-5225. For KRVN News, I'm Bob Brogan.
5: Slight chance of rain showers today, otherwise cloudy skies expected. Daytime highs approaching 75. Southeasterly winds 10 to 20 miles per hour. Cloudy skies expected again tonight. Chance for scattered thunderstorms. Lows level off around 59. From the Cami Weather Center, I'm meteorologist Jennifer Wojcicki. Currently, it's 58 degrees.
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Ketchy's all-time hits. Kimmy Ketchy, John Willis joins you for the drive home from work this afternoon, 2 until 7. I'm Paul Perkins. Enjoying Breakfast with the Legends. More on the way, George Jones, Jen Conley, and George Strait.

she came to see him one last time. Oh, and we all wondered if she would. And it kept running through my mind, this time he's over her for good.

Kimmy Country, when you vacation with the kids, how much time do you think you as a parent get for relaxation? A survey finds the average parent gets only 17 minutes of relaxation a day with a family vacation. Probably the reason why you're tired after the vacation.

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1: I'm Alex Makovica with today's agriculture news on the Rural Radio Network. Good morning. Nebraska farmers are growing roughly twice as many soybeans as they were just one generation ago. So where's all that extra crop going? It's going everywhere by staying right here at home. A big part of the answer, Nebraska has built much more capacity to process those soybeans right here in the state. Greg Anderson farms near Newman Grove and has served on the Nebraska Soybean Board for many years.
2: Today, 2026, we're looking at three out of every four rows of our state's beans stays right here in Nebraska. The soybeans are processed and crushed right here.
1: Anderson says those beans are now feeding Nebraska livestock, going into food products, and providing oil for renewable diesel. Grain prices are making a move that producers don't typically see heading into harvest. Corn up about $1.50 from its June low, while soybeans have gained nearly $3 since its low back in August of 25. Terrain's grain and oilseed analyst Bree Batts says strong demand, China returning to the soybean market, and tightening global supplies are helping fuel that rally.
3: I think at the start of the year, all of us would be high-fiving to have these numbers. And so I would take a strong consideration of

0: 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She also dives into biofuel demand and why it matters at the farm gate, talking about expanding soy crush capacity and ethanol demand. In addition, she says the next major questions could shift quickly from U.S. production to global demand and South American supplies, breaking down the impact of the El Nino. You can find the Grain IQ podcast wherever you find your favorite podcasts or at ruralradionetwork.com. 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
10: Slight chance of rain showers today. Otherwise, cloudy skies expected. Daytime high is approaching 75. Southeasterly winds 10 to 20 miles per hour. Cloudy skies expected again tonight. Chance for scattered thunderstorms. Lows level off around 59. From the CAMI Weather Center, I'm meteorologist Jennifer Wojcicki. Currently, it's 58 degrees.
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Released in 1988, his 17th number one, Earl Thomas Conley here on Country's All-Time Hits. Kimmy Country, I'm Paul Perkins. Hoping you're having a great start to your Wednesday with Breakfast with the Legends. Lone Stars before your check of sports. Also before 8, Alabama and John Michael Montgomery.

0: Husker volleyball back at home tonight as they take on Missouri in that match that was originally supposed to be played at Wrigley Field. Head coach Danny Busboom Kelly says it was either now or never if they were going to get a shot at the Tigers.
1: This is really the only week we could reschedule it, so if it didn't work this week, it probably wasn't going to happen. So the administration handled that, which was kind of nice, so it left us out of it.
0: First serve tonight is set for 6. We'll bring you the match on 880 KRVN. Nebraska announced yesterday that Husker football will open up the 2027 season against Miami at Arrowhead Stadium in Kansas City. That game will be played on Friday, August 27th. It'll be the second time in 3 seasons that Nebraska has opened up the year at Arrowhead. Cambridge Public Schools announced that Thursday's Cambridge-Overton football game has been canceled. This is the second cancellation for Overton as the Eagles had to cancel their game against Twin Loop earlier this month. The Eagles have been battling low numbers this fall. Cambridge, who's 3-1 of the year, will now host Blue Hill next week. Overton's next game will be set for next week at home against Axtell. High school volleyball. We had a tussle for you last night on 880 KRVN as Amherst rallied to take the 4th and the 5th sets to beat Gothenburg in 5. Libby Mitchell with a big match for the Broncos with 24 kills. Zoe Beveridge had 21 for the Swedes. You can listen back to that one on the KRVN podcast page. Other winners from around the region last night included Adams Central. It was Ansley Litchfield over SCM. Arapahoe was a winner. Arcadia Loop City with a couple of wins last night, and Axtell swept Harvard. Another action, Cambridge beat Southern Valley and Loomis. Elm Creek was a winner in 2 over in Soma Myrna. Franklin, Giltner, and Central Catholic all won, as did Grand Island Lutheran. St. Cecilia dropped Donovan Trumbull, and Hershey won in 3 over Kimball. In other action, it was Highline downing South Platte in 2. Hitchcock County stopped Wallace County, and Kennesaw with a sweep last night over Silver Lake. Kearney fell to Lincoln Northeast last night in 4, and Maywood Hayes Center picked up wins over Highline and Arthur County. Another action, it was Norfolk sweeping Grand Island. St. Pat's beat Overton in 3, and Overton won in 2 over Brady. Palmer bested Burwell, and it was Paxton over Wallace. South Loop last night claimed wins over in Soma Myrna, and they also beat Elm Creek, and it was South Platte winning last night over Arthur County. Cross country, pretty good day to run yesterday. The Adams Central invite, North Platte, their boys took the title. Northwest was 2nd for the girls. North Platte took the team title. Adams Central was 2nd. Sophia Reynolds of Hastings, she was a girls champion. UNK women's golf team carded a 36-hole of 583, the third best in school history, to place 4th at the Newman Invitational yesterday. Lopers had rounds of 293 and 290. They were coming off a school record performance 2 weeks ago. Minnesota junior Callie Doctor led the way for the Lopers, tying for 10th with a 3 over 145. And the Lexington boys tennis team finished 2nd at the Scutt invite yesterday before that event was stopped due to weather. That is a look at sports. For more, you can find that anytime at KRVN.com. I'm Jason Jorgensen.
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Gimme Country, a bit of a country birthday today. Julio Iglesias, who teamed up with Willie Nelson for the song To All the Girls I Loved Before, he's 83. Also, Jason Alexander, George Costanza on Seinfeld, 67.

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8: For KRVN News, I'm Bob Brogan. A man is facing felony charges after an explosion at his home in Imperial. Chase County court records say 34-year-old Logan White is charged with first-degree arson, possession of a destructive device, and unlawful possession of explosive device. An arrest affidavit says in the evening of September 14th, a sergeant with the Imperial Police Department contacted a minor and her mother. The minor told authorities she had learned that White was severely injured and was at a hospital in Chase County. The affidavit says another relative reported she initially thought White had injured himself with a shotgun by accident, but then said she believed he was trying to make an explosive device at his home in Imperial. Records state the minor told authorities White had attempted to ignite an explosive at the relative's home on September 12th. but was told to leave before he could. It was also reported he tried to ignite an explosive at his home prior to that incident, but it didn't work. Court documents state the minor told authorities White ignited an explosive at his home on September 13th. Investigators spoke with witnesses from around the area who also reported an explosion around that time frame. Court documents say the minor also showed authorities a video of White allegedly putting explosive contents down a small metal pipe. Authorities later served a search warrant at the home, which revealed alleged bomb-making materials. He was arrested on September 16th and lodged in the Red Willow County Jail. For KRVN News, I'm Bob Brogan.
1: Slight chance of rain showers today. Otherwise, cloudy skies expected. Daytime highs approaching 75. Southeasterly winds 10 to 20 miles per hour. Cloudy skies expected again tonight. Chance for scattered thunderstorms. Lows level off around 59. From the CAMI Weather Center, I'm meteorologist Jennifer Wojcicki. Right now, 59.
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Darling, I've wasted a lot of years not seeing the real you. But tonight your beauty is shining through. And I never took the time to let you know. So before he takes you away, please let me say.

Kimmy Country, Rob the Yates, and the Original Country Gold, spotlighting the music this weekend of Brooks and Dunn, playing three of their songs each hour, Saturday night, 7 until midnight.

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1: Good morning, I'm Lacey Shippey for the Rural Radio Network, and it's time to take a look at the factors influencing today's commodity trade. On the line with us from Chicago is Craig Turner with StoneX Financial. Good morning, Craig.
2: Good morning. Yeah, so the markets are all a little bit lower today. We don't have much bullish news in the market at all, really. And, you know, with it being here, getting to late September, the path of least resistance is going to be lower. Support for beans comes in right at 13. For December corn, it's going to be that 525 value area that we've been seeing buying coming in. And then for December wheat, Chicago wheat should be around $7 to $7.10. Market's going to be watching those levels to see if they hold. Now, tomorrow, we've also got the big meeting with Trump and Z. There is, you know, we're expecting just a confirmation of 25 million metric tons of soybeans here. But I think what the market's really interested in is there going to be corn and maybe even wheat added to it? Some people think we could see, you know, up to 10 million metric tons of corn eventually being bought, you know, by China in any kind of deal. So market will be looking forward to that. Things are staying pretty much the same in the Black Sea and also with Iran and Russia. So there's no major moves there either. We are seeing the weather shift a little bit. It does look like it's getting a little bit wetter here for the plains and the western Midwest. And that is going to probably have a little bit more of a delay on the harvest. So Mark will be looking at that. Otherwise, though, not a whole lot going on. We'll see what the U.S. and China brings tomorrow and maybe, you know, some of these forecasts here.
1: 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That is Craig Turner with StoneX Financial. 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
5: Slight chance of rain showers today. Otherwise, cloudy skies expected. Daytime highs approaching 75. Southeasterly winds 10 to 20 miles per hour. Cloudy skies expected again tonight. Chance for scattered thunderstorms. Lows level off around 59. From the Cami Weather Center, I'm meteorologist Jennifer Vujicki. Right now, 59.
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2: 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Grain markets were lower overnight with the lack of any bullish news and the rumors of peace talks between Russia and Ukraine, as well as between the U.S. and Iran. Crude oil is seeing a little bounce here this morning with only three vessels reported in the Strait of Hormuz yesterday. Even with the lower session for grains, we are still holding above the nearby support levels ahead of tomorrow's meeting with China, which is expected to confirm that 25 million metric tons of beans and include the hopes for some corn and wheat to be included in the deal as well. And the weather is starting to show some more chances for moisture in the plains, and the western Midwest continuing to delay harvest in many areas. December corn is down 7 at 529.5, March down 6.5 at 544.5, November soybeans down 9 at 1316, January down 9.5 at 1331.75, December Chicago wheat down 2.75 at 714.5, March down 3 at 730.25. December Kansas City wheat down 4 at 777.25, March down 4.25 at 791. October soybean meal is up 80 at 369.70. October bean oil down 61 at 66.76. October live cattle are down 15 at 218.62. December down a nickel at 219.45. September feeders down 52 at 336.75. October up 67 at 328.70. October lean hogs are unchanged at 79.35. December down 20 at 70.80. That's a look at your opening markets. 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

0: Tanya Tucker on Country's all-time hits. 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

0: 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She said, I hear she wants his fancy, don't let me down. She's gone country. Look at them. This is classic country.
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8: For KRVN News, I'm Bob Brogan. The state wants to auction off some unusual items abandoned in safe deposit boxes for a decade or more. These unique items will be up for bid when the state treasurer's office conducts its October 6th through 13th online auction on eBay. State Treasurer Joey Spellerberg says the abandoned property has been turned over to the state after multiple attempts to locate the original owners without success.
9: We will have, again, multiple items available on this auction. We will have a diamond ring. We'll have a gold purse. A 1961 Roger Maris baseball card, many different coins and old currency that will be available. So a lot of collectors' items, and we're hearing a lot of great response and people very interested in the in this auction coming up.
8: The lineup of auction items will be available for online viewing and bidding when the auction goes live October 6th on eBay. Bidders will also be able to access the auction site from the treasurer's website, treasurer.nebraska.gov. Proceeds from each sale will be recorded in the original owner's name and will be held until claimed by the rightful owners or their family. One in five Nebraskans has unclaimed property. Simply search nebraskalostcash.nebraska.gov to find out if you're one of them. For KRVN News, I'm Bob Brogan.
10: Slight chance of rain showers today. Otherwise, cloudy skies expected. Daytime highs approaching 75. Southeasterly winds 10 to 20 miles per hour. Cloudy skies expected again tonight. Chance for scattered thunderstorms. Lows level off around 59. From the CAMI Weather Center, I'm meteorologist Jennifer Wojcicki. Right now, 59.
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Kimmy Country. I'm Paul Perkins, starting your workday with nonstop legends from the Judds, Waylon, and Lori Morgan. Out of 1991, here's the ninth number one for Ricky Van Shelton.

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0: Futures this morning are higher, with some trade herd in Nebraska steady at 350 yesterday. December corn is down 7 3/4 at 529. March down 7 1/2 at 543 1/2. November soybeans down 12 1/4 at 1313 1/2. January down 12 at 1329 1/4. December Chicago down a dime at 707 1/4. March down a dime at 723 1/4. December KC wheat down 11 1/2 at 769 3/4. March down 11 1/2 at 783 3/4. October soybean meal up 40 at 369.30. October bean oil down 65 at 66.72. October live cattle up $1.22 at 220.05. December up 190 at 221.35. September feeders are down 17 at 337.10. And October up 265 at 330.67. October lean hogs down a nickel at 79.22 here on the Rural Radio Network.
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7: Slight chance of rain showers today. Otherwise, cloudy skies expected. Daytime highs approaching 75. Southeasterly winds 10 to 20 miles per hour. Cloudy skies expected again tonight. Chance for scattered thunderstorms. Lows level off around 59. From the CAMI Weather Center, I'm meteorologist Jennifer Wojcicki. Right now, 59.
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I'm Paul Perkins. Up next, I've got Daryl Singletary. After him, Willie and Pam Tillis.

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3: Well, the second annual Junk Jaunt Jamboree Bluegrass Festival is this Friday, September 25th and Saturday, September 26th from 4 p.m. to 10 p.m. at Camp Kaleo, east of Burwell, in partnership with Scratchtown Brewery of Ord. 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
9: We're excited to welcome back Gracie's uncles out of Hastings. 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And so they're going to be performing two nights, Friday and Saturday night. The McGovern String Band out of Lincoln will be back again on Saturday night. And the Bottle Tops is a new band this year, and they reached out to us and asked if they could participate in the event. And we're excited to welcome the Bottle Tops from Lincoln. It's a husband and wife duo that will be performing on Friday night.
3: Admission is $15 per night, $25 for both, and is free for kids 12 and under. Admission not only includes live bluegrass performances, but also food trucks, a wide selection of beverages, and plenty of games and activities for all ages. Tickets can be purchased at the gate or online at campkaleo.com. The University of Nebraska at Kearney is once again among the Midwest's top regional universities. UNK ranks seventh among public regional universities in the latest U.S. News & World Report rankings and 27th overall among public and private schools in the Midwest. The university also ranks seventh for best value among Midwest regional universities and fourth for best value for in-state students. UNK Chancellor Neil Schnorr says the recognition reflects the university's combination of academic quality and affordability. For KRVN News, I'm Ellen Simmons.
10: Slight chance of rain showers today. Otherwise, cloudy skies expected. Daytime highs approaching 75. Southeasterly winds 10 to 20 miles per hour. Cloudy skies expected again tonight. Chance for scattered thunderstorms. Lows level off around 59. From the KAMI Weather Center, I'm meteorologist Jennifer Wojcicki. Currently, it's 60 degrees.
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And we're halfway through the work week here on Cami Country. That's Dan Seals with Everything That Glitters. Christian Schwartz here joining you once again. We're on the midday here on your Wednesday. Hope that you're having a great one out there, wherever that you happen to be. On the way is music from Marty Stewart and George Strait. Right now, here's Johnny Cash.

That's George Strait on Cami playing a country's all-time hits. Well, the 14th annual Team Jack Radiothon presented by the Home Agency and the Jim and Sherry Baldonado family is happening tomorrow from 7 a.m. to 6 p.m. with the goal to raise awareness and funds for childhood brain cancer. We're going to air portions of the Radiothon right here on Cami Country from 11 to noon and from 4 to 6 p.m.

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1: 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Today is looking very similar to yesterday as the grain markets leak a little lower with the exception of soybean meal as processors have increased basis up to a dollar over futures in hopes to find some beans to source. Harvest is being delayed even further as the weather is starting to show more moisture for the plains and the western Midwest. Rumors of peace talks between Russia and Ukraine as well as the U.S. and Iran have also put pressure on the grains here today. Crude oil is up about a dollar at under $92 a barrel. We could also be seeing some positioning ahead of tomorrow's meeting with China, where it's expected to see confirmation of that 25 million metric tons of beans. And trade is hoping the corn and wheat purchases will be discussed as well. There was a flash sale this morning of 100,000 metric tons of corn headed to Mexico. December corn is down 8 1/4 at 5.28 3/4. March down 8 at 5.43. November soybeans down 9 1/4 at 13.16 1/4. January down 9 at 13.32 1/4. December Chicago wheat down 8 at 7.09 1/4. March down 8 1/4 at 7.25. December KC wheat down 11 at 7.7. March down 11 at 7.84 1/4. October soybean meal up 3.20 at 3.72.10. October bean oil down 86 at 66.51. October live cattle up 202 at 220.80. December up 277 at 222.22. September feeders unchanged at 337.27. October up 492 at 332.95. And October lean hogs up 40 cents at 79.67 here on the Rural Radio Network.
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6: Slight chance of rain showers today, otherwise cloudy skies expected. Daytime highs approaching 75. Southeasterly winds 10 to 20 miles per hour. Cloudy skies expected again tonight. Chance for scattered thunderstorms, lows level off around 59. From the CAMI Weather Center, I'm meteorologist Jennifer Wojcicki. Currently, it's 60 degrees.
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0: Released 30 years ago in 1996, peaked at number 2 on the U.S. Billboard Hot Country Songs chart. That's Tracy Lawrence with Stars Over Texas here on Cami Country. We're halfway through the 10 o'clock hour here on your Wednesday. I'm Christian Schwartz here hanging out with you. Before this hour is over, it's music from Garth Brooks and Merle Haggard. Right now, ladies and gentlemen, and everyone in between, here's Conway Twitty.
1: I

Merle Haggard on Cammy playing your country's all-time hits. If you're looking for something to eat for lunch, well, stay tuned. We're going to have a check of the midday menu before we hit 11 o'clock. Between now and then, it's more of country's all-time hits, including this country legend duet with Johnny Duncan and

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1: Well, the state wants to auction off some unusual items abandoned in safe deposit boxes for a decade or more. These unique items will be up for bid when the state treasurer's office conducts its August 6th through the 13th online auction on eBay. State Treasurer Joey Spellerberg says the abandoned property has been turned over to the state after multiple attempts to locate the original owners without success.
6: We will have, again, multiple items available on this auction. 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
1: The lineup of auction items will be available for online viewing and bidding when the auction goes live October 6th at ebay.com. 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Proceeds from each sale will be recorded in the original owner's name and will be held until claimed by the rightful owners or their family. 1 in 5 Nebraskans has unclaimed property. Simply search nebraskalostcash.nebraska.gov to find out if you're one of them. For the latest anytime, keep it right here online at KRVN.com or download our mobile apps. I'm Ellen Simmons for KRVN.
7: Slight chance of rain showers this afternoon. Otherwise, cloudy skies with a few peaks of sun. Daytime highs approaching 75. Southerly winds 15 to 20 miles per hour. Chance for scattered thunderstorms tonight. Lows level off around 59. Overcast skies. From the CAMI Weather Center, I'm meteorologist Jennifer Wojcicki. Right now, it's 61 degrees.
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Charlie Daniels Band on Cammy playing you America's Music Icons. Welcoming you into the 11 o'clock hour here on your Wednesday morning. I'm Christian Schwartz here hanging out with you. Just ahead, it's music from Lee Greenwood and Willie Nelson. Right now, here's Colin Ray.

First done by Lefty Frizzell back in 1950, Willie Nelson took his version to number one on the country chart back in 1976. It was his second solo release to reach the top slot. That was Willie Nelson. If you've got the money, I've got the time here on Cami Country. Just ahead, it's music from Dwight Yoakam before we check your markets with the Rural Radio Network. Right now, here's the Judds. She

0: We found buyers in this December area down around that 219. We found some buyers in the Feb around 220, and we found the April buyers down there at 221. So kind of a neat little shelf support down there as far as the charts go. We did start to see a few cash bids start to surface out there. Not that I'm really too inclined on repeating them, but we did see some 222 and 223 light trade here in Nebraska to both regionals and majors. But I'm not really sure what the quality are in those cattle. I do know there's a lot of big cattle up here in the north, and it's going to be a little bit tougher for the Placker Packer to play ball up here in the north country here over the next few weeks. Now in the south, things are a little bit different. Did see 223 bid down there. As far as Kansas and Texas, no takers down there. Most are asking 226 to 230, and I think if they hold out, they're gonna be able to get it here. So that's kind of what things are looking like as far as the live cattle trade. We are seeing a little bit of commercial sell pressure though, however, pop into this complex feeder cattle side of things here. We have September feeder cattle going off tomorrow at noon, and they're going to be marked against the sales that are happening out there tomorrow yet to go in the index. Now, looking at things here, the index, I know there's still some discrepancies out there for what's out there, but so far I've got it down $1.77 at $336.97 with the daily average of $332.52 on 1,454 head. Definitely an interesting week here for sure, with that non-commercial buying stepping back in here on a Wednesday, but still need to get some decent cash trades to develop here as we finish out the second half of the week, Lacey.
1: 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That is livestock market analyst Kyle Bumstead here on the Rural Radio Network.
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6: Slight chance of rain showers this afternoon. Otherwise, cloudy skies with a few peaks of sun. Daytime highs approaching 75. Southerly winds 15 to 20 miles per hour. Chance for scattered thunderstorms tonight. Lows level off around 59. Overcast skies. From the CAMI Weather Center, I'm meteorologist Jennifer Wojcicki. Right now, it's 61 degrees.
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Hank Williams Jr. on Cammy playing you America's music icons. Well, Nebraska volleyball will be taking on Missouri tonight. Of course, that game is a makeup match from the game that was supposed to be played at Wrigley Field not too long ago. Pre-game for the matchup is at 5 p.m. on 880 KRVN, 106.9 in Kearney, and 98.5 FM in the Grand Island area. Here on Cammy Country, we're keeping it going with country's all-time hits. Here's Jody Messina.

That's Alabama with Take Me Down here on Cammy, playing a country's all-time hits. Well, Cammy Country will be airing portions of the Team Jack Radiothon tomorrow from 11 to noon and from 4 to 6 p.m. That show will be originating from the home agency in Elwood.

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7: Well, the second annual Junk Jaunt Jamboree Bluegrass Festival is this Friday, September 25th, and Saturday, September 26th, from 4 p.m. to 10 p.m. at Camp Kaleo, east of Burwell, in partnership with Scratchtown Brewery of Ord. 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
7: 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Well, Nebraska's unemployment rate was 2.9% in August, unchanged from July, according to data from the Nebraska Department of Labor. For comparison, the state's unemployment rate was 1.2% below the national rate of 4.1%, which was also unchanged from the July 2026 unemployment rate. Nebraska's total labor force for August was calculated at 1,095,992. The NDOL reported that 1,064,352 were employed and 31,640 were unemployed. The unemployment rate shows the share of people in the labor force who have no job and are actively looking for work. It does not measure unemployed people as a share of the state's total population. Nebraska's September 2026 unemployment rate is scheduled to be released on October 2026. For KRBN News, I'm Ellen Simmons.
9: Slight chance for isolated rain showers this afternoon. Otherwise, cloudy skies expected. High temperatures reach up to 75. Winds out of the south, 15 to 20 miles per hour. Chance for scattered thunderstorms tonight. Lows level off around 59. Cloudy skies expected. From the CAMI Weather Center, I'm meteorologist Jennifer Wojcicki. Currently 63.
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3: Well, I guess it was back in 63 when eating my cooking got the better of me, so I asked this little girl I was going with to be my wife. Well, she said she would, so I said I do. But I'd have said I wouldn't if I'd have just knew how saying I do was gonna screw up all of my life. Well, the first few years weren't all that bad. I'll never forget the good times we had, cause I'm reminded every month when I send her the child support. Well, it wasn't too long till the lust all died, and I'll admit

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Why, they give her the color television set, then they give her the house, the kids, and both of the cars. See? Well, then they start talking about child support, alimony, and the cost of the court. Didn't take me long to figure out how far in the toilet I was. I'm telling you, they have made

0: 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You get it, Judge? I'm gonna be Jeff. That's not funny, huh? Contempt of court.
1: Jerry Reed, She's Got the Gold Mine here on KMI, playing you America's music icons. Christian Schwartz here, joining you once again. Happy Wednesday afternoon out there, wherever that you happen to be. On the way, we're going to bring you music from Billy Jean and John Anderson. Travis Tritt will also be on the way. Right now, we're heading down to Margaritaville with Jimmy Buffett.

That's John Anderson with Swingin' here on Cammy, playing a country's all-time hits. Well, the 75th Diamond Anniversary Drive is making a stop in Lexington today for Pink Fest and Max Creek Winery from 5 to 7:30 p.m. That's your chance to register to win three big prizes, a 2024 Chevy Silverado, a Yamaha Kodiak 450, and a Broil King Grill. 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
1: 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Grains are still lower here at noon with fund selling driven by the rumors of peace talks between Russia and Ukraine, with both countries desperately needing the Black Sea export capabilities. And the U.S. and Iran are also supposedly working on some kind of agreement, with the Strait of Hormuz very empty of any oil shipments. The trade summit with China is scheduled for tomorrow, where it's expected that the two presidents will be confirming the strong soybean sales expected for the rest of the year and hopefully including some additional business through corn and wheat as well. The rains continue through the Midwest and across the plains, which is holding up harvest progress, but is offering good soil conditions for winter wheat planting in areas that are still affected by drought. And cattle futures are strong today, led by the feeders, with cash trade so far quiet for the week. December corn is down 7 at 529 3/4. March down 7 1/4 at 543 3/4. November soybeans down 9 1/2 at 1316. January down 9 3/4 at 1331 1/2. December Chicago wheat down 9 1/2 at 707 3/4. March down 9 1/2 at 723 3/4. December Casey wheat down 11 1/2 at 769 3/4. March down 11 3/4 at 783 1/2. October live cattle up $1.62 at 220.40. December up 237 at 221.85. September feeders are down 27 at 337. October up 470 at 332.72. October lean hogs up 30 cents at 79.57. December down 62 at 70.37. That's a look at your markets here on the Rural Radio Network.
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4: Slight chance for isolated rain showers this afternoon. Otherwise, cloudy skies expected. High temperatures reach up to 75. Winds out of the south, 15 to 20 miles per hour. Cloudy skies expected tonight. Chance for scattered thunderstorms, 59. Storms likely tomorrow, 63, cloudy. From the CAMI Weather Center, I'm meteorologist Paul Trombley. Right now, it's 63 degrees.
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Released back in 1989, that song hit number one in both the U.S. and Canada. That's Patti Loveless, Timber, I'm Falling in Love, here on Cami, playing a country's all-time hits. We're halfway through the noon hour here on your Wednesday. I'm Christian Schwartz here, hanging out with you. Just ahead, it's music from John Michael Montgomery and Don Williams. Right now, here's Restless Heart.

0: inside of me.
1: That's Don Williams' Good Old Boys Like Me here on Cami, playing a country's all-time hits. Before we hit 1 o'clock, we're going to have a check of the Big Ten Blitz, and then we'll have a look at your news and weather as we turn the hour. Right now, here's Waylon Jennings with Rainy Day Woman on Cami.

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3: 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With the Big Ten Blitz, I'm Jason Jorgensen. Can the Nebraska men's basketball team do it again? That'll be the big question for head coach Fred Hoiberg and this version of the Huskers after last year's historic run to the Sweet 16. Nebraska returns many key pieces from that team, but Hoiberg says they have to put that success in the rearview mirror.
4: They're not thinking about it, anymore. And you know, we've moved past that. It's if you still think about that, you're done before it even starts. So yeah, we're beyond it. And this team, they've got lofty goals, and they should. And that's where your program, that's where you want to be as a program, to have that. Our league has improved. It's going to be a grind, and we better be on point. And you can't have any thoughts of what happened a year ago. And whether it's a good year or bad year, whatever it is, it's behind us now.
3: Huskers have 8 newcomers this year, including 6 transfers. They'll start the exhibition season on October the 9th at home against St. Louis. And that's the Big Ten Blitz. I'm Jason Jorgensen.
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11: The 14th annual Team Jack Radiothon, presented by the Home Agency and the Jim and Sherry Baldonado family, is happening tomorrow, September 24th, from 7 a.m. to 6 p.m. The goal of the Radiothon is to raise awareness and funds for childhood brain cancer. Kylie Doctor, executive director for the Team Jack Foundation, says Nebraska has the 7th highest incident rate for brain cancer in children in the U.S. and number 1 in the Midwest. She says throughout the day, listeners will hear stories from nearly 30 Nebraska families whose lives have been impacted by childhood brain cancer.
12: We work with a lot of those families as kind of a support outlet for them. So you'll get to hear their stories, which is pretty special because despite all that they're going through, they do take time to share their stories to help us raise funds. And then in addition to that, we do have a lot of awesome special guests. We have Rex Burkhead, former NFL Super Bowl champ, you know, who's still on our board of directors. We have Kenny Bell, Coach Rule will be, you'll hear from Coach Rule and Coach Hoiberg, as well as the governor and Larry the Cable Guy. Bergen Riley will be on there, Luke Lindemeyer. So we have a lot of fun Nebraskans, and you know, that'll share why Team Jack is special to them, and hope to encourage people to donate on the day of the Radiothon as well.
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13: Slight chance for isolated rain showers this afternoon. Otherwise, cloudy skies with a few peaks of sun. Daytime highs approaching 75. Winds out of the south, 15 to 20 miles per hour. Chance for scattered thunderstorms tonight. Lows dip down to about 59. Overcast skies. Thunderstorms likely tomorrow. 63, cloudy. From the CAMI Weather Center, I'm meteorologist Paul Trombley. Currently, it's 65 degrees.
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That's Tanya Tucker on Cammy playing your country's all-time hits. We are now into the 1 o'clock hour here on your Wednesday. I'm Christian Schwartz here, hanging out with you on the midday. Well, it's been a little rainy these past few days, but at least somebody likes the rain. Here's Clint Black.

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1: 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Wheat futures are going to lead the grains into a lower close today with rumors of peace talks between Russia and Ukraine, as both countries are in need of the Black Sea export capabilities. The U.S. and Iran are also supposedly discussing the possibility of some kind of agreement. There hasn't been any bullish news to buoy things here today, though we are holding around the nearby support levels for the most part. Headlines in the next couple of days around the potential for peace and the upcoming trade summit with China will no doubt have some pull on these markets through the end of the week. The rains will continue through the Midwest and across the plains, holding up some harvest progress, but improving

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3: Slight chance for isolated rain showers this afternoon. Otherwise, cloudy skies with a few peaks of sun. Daytime highs approaching 75. Winds out of the south, 15 to 20 miles per hour. Chance for scattered thunderstorms tonight. Lows dip down to about 59. Overcast skies. Thunderstorms likely tomorrow. 63, cloudy. From the CAMI Weather Center, I'm meteorologist Paul Trombley. Right now, it's 67 degrees.
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That's Alabama with Mountain Music on KMI, playing you America's music icons. Well, today is September 23rd. If today happens to be your birthday, well, happy birthday to you. You're sharing it with these celebrities. Actor Anthony Mackie, you might know him as the Falcon or the newer Captain America from the Marvel Cinematic Universe. He is 48 years old today. Actor Jason Alexander, of course, from Seinfeld, Pretty Woman, Harley Quinn, just to name a few. He is 67 years old today. And singer-songwriter, the boss himself, Bruce Springsteen, is 77 years old today. So happy birthday to them, and happy birthday to you as well.

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Reba McEntire can't even get the blues here on Cammy, playing a country's all-time hits. I'm Christian Schwartz here, been hanging out with you on the midday here on your Wednesday, and that will do it for me. Hope that you had a great one out there, and I do hope that you have a wonderful rest of your Wednesday and a good Thursday tomorrow. Before I go, here's Mark Chestnut.

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3: The 14th annual Team Jack Radiothon, presented by the Home Agency and the Jim and Sherry Baldonado family, is happening tomorrow from 7 a.m. to 6 p.m. The event aims to raise awareness and critical research funds for childhood brain cancer. Last year's event raised more than $170,000 in a single day, and Kylie Doctor, executive director for the Team Jack Foundation, says this year they're hoping to raise more.
11: We're hoping to raise over $200,000. The Radiothon is our oldest event that we had, that we started right here in Atkinson, Nebraska, and we've moved it since to Elwood because of Jim and Sherry Baldonado and the Home Agency, and it just has been such a great location. Since we started the event, it's actually raised over $1.5 million just that event alone.
3: You can listen to portions of the Radiothon on Cami Country and stop by the Home Agency in Elwood for the event. Throughout the broadcast, listeners will hear stories from nearly 30 Nebraska families affected by childhood brain cancer, along with updates on research efforts aimed at improving outcomes for children diagnosed with the disease. Team Jack officials note that brain cancer remains the leading disease-related cause of death among children, and Nebraska has the seventh highest incident rate in the nation. Special guests scheduled to participate include former Husker and NFL player Rex Burkhead, Governor Jim Pillen, Larry the Cable Guy, Dr. Don Coulter of UNMC and Children's Nebraska, and several other supporters of the foundation. For more information about the event or to donate, head to TeamJackFoundation.com. You can also donate by calling 855-RUN-JACK. 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
12: slight chance for isolated rain showers this afternoon. Otherwise, cloudy skies with a few peaks of sun. Daytime highs approaching 75. Winds out of the south, 15 to 20 miles per hour. Chance for scattered thunderstorms tonight. Lows dip down to about 59. Overcast skies. Thunderstorms likely tomorrow. 63, cloudy. From the CAMI Weather Center, I'm meteorologist Paul Trombley. Currently 72.
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There's George Jones and still doing time on Cammy Country's all-time hits. Hey, it is just about 2 on this Wednesday, September 23rd. John Willis with you. Happy to be with you here on the Cammy Afternoon Show. Here's Kenny Rogers and Daytime Friends on Cammy.

That's Roseanne Cash and Tennessee Flat Top Box on Cami Country. 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Again, it is tonight, 5 to 7:30 at Max Creek Winery. Hope to see you there. Here's Shenandoah next to you, next to me, to keep us rocking right along on Cami.

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1: Good afternoon from the Gingrich Structures Market Desk. 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December corn down 7 3/4 at 529, a high of 536 1/4, a low of 527 1/2. March down 7 1/2 at 543 1/2, a high of 550 1/2, a low of 542 1/4. November soybeans down 7 1/2 at 1318, a high of 1327 1/4, a low of 1311. January down 7 1/2 at 1333 3/4, a high of 1342 1/2, a low of 1326 3/4. December Chicago wheat down 8 3/4 at 708 1/2, a high of 717 3/4, a low of 702. March down 9 at 724 1/4, a high of 733 3/4, a low of 718. December KC wheat down 9 1/2 at 771 3/4, a high of 781 3/4, a low of 761 1/2. March down 9 3/4 at 785 1/2, a high of 796, a low of 775 3/4. October soybean meal up 140 at 370.30, a high of 372.40, a low of 366. October soybean oil down 12 at 67.25, a high of 67.65, a low of 66.47. October live cattle up 215 at 220.92, a high of 221.07, a low of 218.45. December up 290 at 222.35, a high of 222.55, a low of 219. September feeders down 75 at 336.52, a high of 337.42, a low of 336.32. October up 530 at 333.32, a high of 333.47, a low of 327.75. And October lean hogs up 60 at 79.87. 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
1: Slight chance for isolated rain showers this afternoon. Otherwise, cloudy skies with a few peaks of sun. Daytime highs approaching 75. Winds out of the south, 15 to 20 miles per hour. Chance for scattered thunderstorms tonight. Lows dip down to about 59. Overcast skies. Thunderstorms likely tomorrow. 63, cloudy. From the CAMI Weather Center, I'm meteorologist Paul Trombley. Currently 72.
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And that's Diamond Rio with Beautiful Mess on Cammy Country's all-time hits. This song released in April of 2002 as the first single from Diamond Rio's album Completely. The song did reach number one on the Billboard Hot Country Singles and Tracks charts, a position that it held for two non-consecutive weeks. Here's Mickey Gillie.

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That's Conway Twitty on Cammy. Country's all-time hits. Hey, we got plenty more country coming up. George Strait, John Anderson, Juice Newton, Reba McEntire. They are all on the way. First up here is Clint Black. And wherever you go to keep us jamming right along on Cammy Country.

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9: A new report shows Nebraskans are hitting the bottle harder than most of the country. According to an analysis of federal CDC data by the Valley Spring Recovery Center, Nebraska has the fifth highest binge drinking rate in the United States. The data reveals that 20.5% of adults in Nebraska admit to binge drinking well above the national average. Neighboring Iowa topped the national list at 22.5%, followed closely by North Dakota, Montana, and the District of Columbia. Utah reported the lowest rates in the country. The 14th annual Team Jack Radiothon, presented by the Home Agency and the Jim and Sherry Baldonado family, is happening Thursday from 7 a.m. to 6 p.m. The event aims to raise awareness and critical research funds for childhood brain cancer. Last year's event raised more than $170,000 in a single day. And Kylie Doctor, executive director for the Team Jack Foundation, says this year they're hoping to raise more.
10: We're hoping to raise over $200,000. The Radiothon is our oldest event that we had, that we started right here in Atkinson, Nebraska, and we've moved it since to Elwood because of Jim and Sherry Baldonado and the Home Agency, and it just has been such a great location. Since we started the event, it's actually raised over $1.5 million just that event alone.
9: You can listen to portions of the Radiothon on Cami Country and stop by the home agency in Elwood for the event. For more information about the event or to donate, head to TeamJackFoundation.com. You can also donate by calling 855-RUN-JACK or 855-786-5225. And a downtown parade, Hall of Fame celebrations, alumni reunions, Bronco athletics, and the crowning of student royalty will take center stage as Hastings College celebrates homecoming 2026 from September 24th to the 27th. More on that story and all of our stories at KRVN.com. 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
11: Slight chance for scattered rain showers this afternoon. Otherwise, cloudy skies with a few peaks of sun. Highs around 74. Winds out of the south, 15 to 20 miles per hour. Overcast skies tonight. Storms likely. Lows dip down to about 58. Showers likely tomorrow. Daytime highs approaching 64. Overcast skies. From the Cami Weather Center, I'm meteorologist Paul Trombley. Currently 71.
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That's Alabama and Old Flame on Cammy Country's all-time hit. Say it is just about 3 on this Wednesday, September 23rd. John Willis with you. A little bit warmer today, but overall still great fall temperatures. So I'm a happy camper. Here's Aaron Tippin, and ain't nothing wrong with the radio on Cammy.

went down to Georgia, he was looking for a soul to steal. He was in a bind because he was way behind and he was willing to make a deal. When he came across this young man sawing on a fiddle and playing it hot, and the devil jumped up on a hickory stump and said, "Boy, let me tell you what. I guess you didn't know it, but I'm a fiddle player too. And if you'd care to take a dare, I'll make a bet with you. Now you play pretty good fiddle, boy, but give the devil his due. I bet a fiddle of gold against your soul, 'cause I think I'm better than you.

That's Charlie Daniels' band and The Devil Went Down to Georgia on Cammy Country. Well, hey, another oldie but a goodie is back as part of our year-long 75th birthday celebration. It's the KRVN Classic Football Forecast. 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We'd like to thank our sponsors. They include Gator Road Repair, Pony Express Chevrolet Buick, Pony Express Ford, Gothenburg Realty and Cottonwood Realty, and Troy's Tire and Auto. Brad of Lexington was our winner last week, won $75. That could be you. Here's Randy Travis.

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1: With Livestock News, I'm Steve White. Midwest Dairy names a Nebraskan to lead the organization, at least for now. Beth Bruck Upton moves from Senior Vice President to Interim Director when Corey Scott leaves to lead Dairy Management Incorporated. Bruck Upton has spent more than 15 years with the organization. A Western Nebraska study is testing whether fresh semen pooled from several bulls can boost AI pregnancy rates in beef heifers. Nebraska Extension's Rick Funston and rancher Brian Palm are comparing fresh and frozen semen in a three-year project involving more than 870 heifers. In year one, fresh pooled semen improved pregnancy rates by nearly 11 points. DNA testing will show which bulls sired the calves. And in Iowa, farmer feeder Joe Class finishes calves on homegrown corn near Osage, Iowa. He says the first job with newly arrived cattle is to get them settled and healthy.
2: So when we receive these calves, we don't necessarily have a great vaccination history or implant history, but calves all get a respiratory vaccine on arrival. We also worm the cattle and we implant them with the Synovex Choice implant. Once the cattle are in the pen, they receive extra bunk space and make sure they have plenty of water access. And this combination is what keeps the cattle healthy and gives them the best start we can give them.
1: He says implants are an important part of a feeding program and has seen the benefits for improved gain, but also pen behavior.
2: We aren't necessarily trying to push gain initially. We're more on a backgrounding stage. And then once we get the cattle going, when we get that Synovex 1 feedlot implant in them, we're definitely trying to get the cattle finished. And we have a goal of around 3 pounds a day, average daily gain for the entire feeding period, which we've been able to achieve.
1: And that's a check of Livestock News. 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
1: Slight chance for scattered rain showers this afternoon. Otherwise, cloudy skies with a few peaks of sun. Highs around 74. Winds out of the south, 15 to 20 miles per hour. Overcast skies tonight. Storms likely. Lows dip down to about 58. Showers likely tomorrow. Daytime highs approaching 64. Overcast skies. From the CAMI Weather Center, I'm meteorologist Paul Trombley. Right now, 71.
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There's Willie Nelson and Merle Haggard with Poncho and Lefty on Cammy Country's all-time hits. Well, hey, did you know that this Wednesday, September 23rd, is National Snack Stick Day? They're essentially portable, shelf-stable versions of cured sausage, popular for hunting, road trip, camping, and farm work snacks. It's also National Great American Pot Pie Day. Now, pot pies have a history stretching

back centuries. It's also National Checkers Day. Checkers is one of the oldest recognizable board games still widely played. Standard American checkers are played on a 64-square board. It's also Teal Talk Day, focused on ovarian cancer awareness. It's also Restless Legs Awareness Day. Raise awareness of restless leg syndrome, a condition involving an uncomfortable urge to move the legs. And finally, it is International Day of Sign Language. Now, different countries and communities have their own languages. American Sign Language is a complete language with its own grammar and structure. So that is a look at this Wednesday, September 23rd, and what makes it stand out from all the rest of the great days out there. Here's Craig Morgan and Redneck Yacht Club to keep us jamming right along on Cammie.

0: 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When the sun goes down, girl, I smell T.R.O. 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

That's Vern Gosden and Chiseled in Stone on Cami Country's all-time hits. Hey, celebrity birthdays on this September 23rd. Bruce Springsteen turned 77. The Boss celebrates his 77th birthday. Springsteen has released more than 20 studio albums and is one of the defining figures in American rock music. Julio Iglesias turns 83, one of the world's best-selling Spanish-language singers with a career spanning more than 5 decades. Also, Matt Hardy turns 51, the professional wrestling veteran, one half of the famous Hardy Boys tag team. And Anthony Mackie turns 48, known for the Hurt Locker, the Marvel Cinematic Universe, and playing Sam Wilson / Captain America now. So if it is your birthday today, that is who you share with. Here's Garth Brooks on Cami.

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2: 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Now their herd is well established with nearly 100 bulls selling the third Tuesday every March. Mike believes their cows must earn their keep by breeding early, weaning a big calf, and breeding back year in and year out. Mike's always interested in talking to cattlemen about private treaty sales during breeding season, and he has bred females available in the fall. 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
4: 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The lineup includes surgical robots and pain medicine. 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Later rounds will take place throughout the rest of October. 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The Nebraska State Treasurer's Office will auction off a white gold diamond ring, a 14-karat gold purse, and a 1961 Roger Maris baseball card next month. From October 6th through the 13th, the State Treasurer's Office will conduct an online auction of abandoned safe deposit box contents that have been turned in over the state, according to a news release. All the items up for auction were received by the office more than a decade ago. State Treasurer Joey Spellerberg says the lineup of auction items will be available for online viewing and bidding when the auction goes live on October 6th.
5: It's on eBay, and you'll just search Nebraska Unclaimed Property, and we will get that website ready to go. Again, we're still a couple weeks until the auction starts, which is going to be, again, October 6th. So right now we are just announcing that the auction will take place.
4: Proceeds from each sale will be recorded in the original owner's name and will be held until claimed by the rightful owners or their family. Bidders will also be able to access the auction site from the treasurer's website at treasurer.nebraska.gov. 1 in 5 Nebraskans have unclaimed property. 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And the Broken Bow City Council approved new ordinances that added 2 new handicap parking spaces during Tuesday's meeting. Both parking spaces were suggested by nearby businesses in the area. You can find more on that story and all of our stories at KRVN.com. Reporting for KRVN News, I'm John Willis.
6: Lows around 58 tonight under cloudy skies with storms likely. Southeast winds 10 to 15 miles per hour. Cloudy skies expected again tomorrow. Showers likely. Daytime highs approaching 64. Thunderstorms likely tomorrow night. Lows level off around 59. Cloudy skies. From the CAMI Weather Center, I'm meteorologist Paul Trombley. Currently 71.
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0: That's Desert Rose Band and She Don't Love No Bunny on Cammy Country. Well, hey, it is just about 4 on this Wednesday, September 23rd. John Willis with you. You're here to listen to some American country classics. So let's keep that rolling. Here's Don Williams and Some Broken Hearts Never Mend on Cammy.
1: Coffee black, cigarette. Start this day like all the rest. First thing every morning that I do is start missing you.

There's Hank Williams Jr. and Born to Boogie on Cammy Country's all-time hits. Well, hey, just as a reminder, or to let you know if you haven't heard, we will be airing portions of the Team Jack Radiothon tomorrow from 11 to 12 a.m. and 4 to 6 p.m. So again, that is coming up tomorrow, September 24th, right here on Cammy Country, Team Jack Radiothon. There's George Strait in Heartland on Cammy Country.

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1: All right, Jesse Bradley, let's start at the beginning. What is OneRED, the Ag Data Bank and Grants Program, and what made the Nebraska Department of Water, Energy, and the Environment want to create this program?
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1: 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Does that mean farmers are selling their data?
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2: 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The farmer decides which eligible fields, acres, and opportunities to pursue. 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
7: Lows around 58 tonight under cloudy skies with storms likely. Southeast winds 10 to 15 miles per hour. Cloudy skies expected again tomorrow. Showers likely. Daytime highs approaching 64. Thunderstorms likely tomorrow night. Lows level off around 59. Cloudy skies. From the CAMI Weather Center, I'm meteorologist Paul Trombley. Right now, it's 72 degrees.
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That's Vince Gillen. Whenever you come around, Don Cammy Country. Well, hey, what should GLP-1 users know about the potential risk of a rare type of vision loss? I have more on that in just a little bit. First up here is Alabama and The Closer You Get on Cammy.

That's Eddie Rabbit and Crystal Gayle with You and I on Cami Country's All-Time Hits. All right, listen to this here. Today, dozens of Americans have filed personal injury lawsuits against the makers of popular GLP-1 drugs, claiming they were not properly warned of the risk of a rare type of sudden vision loss called non-arteritic anterior ischemic optic neuropathy, or NAION, when taking the medication. So what is NAION? It's a rare condition overall. Dr. John Chen, a professor at Mayo Clinic, says that NAION is the most common acute optic neuropathy in patients over the age of 50. It's essentially a lack of blood flow to the optic nerve, where patients typically have pretty acute onset of painless vision loss. So, several studies suggest that there is a potential link between NAION or eye stroke and GLP-1 use. However, it is important to note that nothing has totally been proven, and the risk does seem to be rare. So, what should GLP-1 users do? Doctors recommend that people always discuss any potential side effects of a medication with their own doctor and warn that there are proven health risks, including eye problems, if diabetes and obesity goes untreated. So, again, with a lot of these health things, biggest thing to talk about is just making sure to talk with your own doctor. That's the best thing to do. It's Johnny Duncan on Cami.

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0: U.S. Senator Pete Ricketts of Nebraska introduced legislation on Wednesday that would establish federal protections for agricultural data and give farmers and ranchers ownership of data generated by their operations. The Agricultural Data Privacy Act would designate agricultural producers as the owners of data originating from their farms, land, devices, and equipment. It would also prohibit companies from selling or using certain producer data without written consent. University of Nebraska Kearney is once again among the Midwest's top regional universities. UNK ranks 7th among public regional universities in the latest U.S. News & World Report rankings and 27th overall among public and private schools in the Midwest. The university also ranks 7th for best value among Midwest regional universities and 4th for best value for in-state students. UNK Chancellor Dr. Neil Schnorr says the recognition reflects the university's combination of academic quality and affordability. And the second annual Junk Jaunt Jamboree Bluegrass Festival is this Friday and Saturday from 4 to 10 p.m. at Camp Kaleo, east of Burwell, in partnership with Scratchtown Brewery of Ord. Camp Minister and Executive Director Brad Hinesley talks about some of the vendors that will be on site.
10: We're excited to welcome people from across the state and those traveling for Junk Jaunt to Camp Kaleo. If you come for an hour or come all evening, we've got lots of things for you to do. It is a family-friendly event, so we have activities and games for the kids. Lots of food vendors. We're excited to have back Top Dog and the Greek to Me food truck, as well as our barbecue vendor selling some really delicious pulled pork and brisket. We've got coffee vendors, and Donut Envy will be here as well. So it's going to be a fun evening, both nights, September 23rd. 5th and 26th.
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11: Lows around 58 tonight under cloudy skies with storms likely. Southeast winds 10 to 15 miles per hour. Cloudy skies expected again tomorrow. Showers likely. Daytime highs approaching 64. Thunderstorms likely tomorrow night. Lows level off around 59. Cloudy skies. From the CAMI Weather Center, I'm meteorologist Paul Trombley. Right now, it's 72 degrees.
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That's Waylon Jennings and I May Be Used on Cammy Country's all-time hits. Well, hey, it's the great Alan Jackson. Jimmy Buffett once said it is 5 o'clock somewhere, and that 5 o'clock is right here on Cammy Country. John Willis with you. Let's keep things rolling with Garth Brooks and The Dance on Cammy Country.

That's George Strait on Cammy Country's all-time hits. 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Here's Ronnie McDowell on Watching Girls Go By on Cammy.

0: That's Doug Stone and In a Different Light on Cami Country. Well, hey, we're talking AI chatbots and privacy. How should you keep your personal info secure? I have more on that in just a little bit on Cami.
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2: Lows around 58 tonight under cloudy skies with storms likely. Southeast winds 10 to 15 miles per hour. Cloudy skies expected again tomorrow. Showers likely. Daytime highs approaching 64. Thunderstorms likely tomorrow night. Lows level off around 59. Cloudy skies. From the CAMI Weather Center, I'm meteorologist Paul Frommley. Currently, it's 71 degrees.
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That's Patty Loveless, and How Can I Help You Say Goodbye on Cami Country's all-time hits. All right, listen to this here. Today, more people are embracing artificial intelligence, having conversations with chatbots, and sharing personal information from medical issues to financial information. About half of all American adults report having used an AI tool, according to a June study from the Pew Research Center. The increase in data sharing has triggered privacy concerns, as many AI companies says their users chatbot conversations to train their large language models. So, talking about some of the things you should do, and this is coming from Dr. Jennifer King, privacy and data policy fellow at the Stanford University Institute for Human-Centered Artificial Intelligence, says don't upload sensitive files, such as medical files, without reading all personal information. Use temporary chats, which companies may use less of for training. Opt out of AI companies using your data for training purposes, if that option is available. And review policies and updates regularly so you can adjust your settings if you desire. Again, just use caution when sharing information. Maybe just don't upload things that you wouldn't be okay with someone else seeing. So that is probably the best thing to do with AI. There's Marty Rummins on Cami.

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8: Lows around 58 tonight under cloudy skies with storms likely. Southeast winds 10 to 15 miles per hour. Cloudy skies expected again tomorrow. Showers likely. Daytime highs approaching 64. Thunderstorms likely tomorrow night. Lows level off around 59. Cloudy skies. From the Cami Weather Center, I'm meteorologist Paul Frommelee. Right now, it's 69 degrees.
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That's Roseanne Cash, and I Don't Know Why You Don't Want Me on Cammy Country's All-Time Hits. It is just about 6 on this Wednesday, September 23rd. John Willis with you one final hour. Here's Neil McCoy and Wink to keep us rocking into the 6 o'clock hour on Cammy.

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That's Winona and Rock Bottom on Cami Country's all-time hits. 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

0: That's Restless Heart and When She Cries on Kemi, country's all-time hits. Hey, plenty more country coming up. Bellamy Brothers, Shania Twain, Alan Jackson, Ronnie Millsap, they're all on the way after the break.
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4: Lows around 58 tonight under cloudy skies with storms likely. Southeast winds 10 to 15 miles per hour. Cloudy skies expected again tomorrow. Showers likely. Daytime highs approaching 64. Thunderstorms likely tomorrow night. Lows level off around 59. Cloudy skies. From the KAMI Weather Center, I'm meteorologist Paul Frommelee. Right now, it's 69 degrees.
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That's Vince Gill, and I Still Believe in You on Cami, country's all-time hits. All right, that'll wrap things up for me here today on this Wednesday, September 23rd. I'm John Willis. Thank you so much for hanging out on the Cami Afternoon Show today. Talk to you again tomorrow. Here's Anne Murray to send me away on Cami.

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10: Lows around 58 tonight under cloudy skies with storms likely. Southeast winds 10 to 15 miles per hour. Cloudy skies expected again tomorrow. Showers likely. Daytime highs approaching 64. Thunderstorms likely tomorrow night. Lows level off around 59. Cloudy skies. From the Cammie Weather Center, I'm meteorologist Paul Frommley. Currently, it's 67 degrees.
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